Factors of Beauty and Imperfection. Sometimes my mixes. A few seconds out.

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the off chance you've actually enjoyed this electronic psychedelic nonsense, you can tune in again on a Tuesday night. The show's called Repeated Beats.

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comes from Suki Singh. And supports Skeggy Reggae Sister Charity. 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

Nick and Carol, Big Brother and Adelaide. To my amazing son, Graham Firth in Redford. In Birkenhead, Lee Hutton, to Leave a Law, to Tramia Rovers. 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

to the Afternoon Committee. And everybody involved in Skaggy Reggae. 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

0: 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Scott, Scott, Scott.
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0: He wrote many songs, especially with Pluto Cheverton back in the day.

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What a man. 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
1: But what I'm saying, I depend for my money, sir.
0: Dreadlock, your clients still lose faith in you? 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Life imprisonment for you, Barrister Dreadlock. You know, long I want to meet you. I am Judge Dredd, and I am saving the black nation.
2: Dredder than Dredd.
0: Yes, I'm Dredder than Dredd. Tell the barrister good. Take him down.
2: Tougher than lead.
0: Now, Zaki Palm.
1: Yes, sir.
0: Grab and flee.
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0: I shall deal with you.

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0: Yes, man. Thanks for listening. This is Dubmaster Babs. 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

and sit back and enjoy. 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

you go. Gone down. There you go. Oh, and the volume weren't up very well there, like going a bit late towards the end there. Sorry about that. You're listening to the G-Man's Avid Session this Sunday afternoon, Sunday, 7th of September, well, week 20, 2025, week 172. So I've done 172 weeks of this stuff. Did you know that? All the regular listeners out there, you're probably in. I wonder if everyone's listened to any one of them. Do you know what I mean? God, I wouldn't. 172 of them. It's too many. But here you go. First track up, Damned, Stab Your Back, off the first album, 77 as well, and a classic anyway. And yeah, if you're wondering what you're listening to G-Man's Avid Sessions this Sunday afternoon, Sunday 2 to 3, 1 hour of classic punk and oi, playing from 76 onwards and mixing up with a few features. And anyway, we've got the UK sub straight in. Third single, 79. Enjoy this.

A little bit of the Addicts Straitjacket off the Lunch with the Addicts EP, and that was 79 as well anyway. So already 7 minutes into G-Man's Edit Session this Sunday afternoon, 2 till 3, over the few regulars, like I say, listening, I appreciate that, on a Sunday afternoon and enjoying it with a beer anyway. Is it the end of the summer? I think it is, sadly enough. You know, I like the summer. Been across to Spain a couple of times, you know, just for a couple of gigs here and there, but, you know, it's nice to get out when you can, but hopefully we'll get some decent weathers going up the end of all up to October and that anyway, do you know what I mean? We've got a crack on. This is a classic. It's the Pistols. Do You Know Wrong?

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Streetwise with Steve Curtis and the Amit Sessions with the G-Man. Also, the Bastard Show with Stella. That's three great shows here on BootBoyRadio.net. 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

There you go, a little bit of angelic upstart to Out of Control, and that was off the, I think that was off, what was that? That was off the We Gotta Get Out of This Place album from 1980 as well, as a single as well, anyway. And like I say, we're already like 14 minutes into this afternoon's G-Man session, so I hope you're hearing it loud and clear, hope you're enjoying the tracks. This one's a special one. This one's for the precious one. This is Gen X, Kiss Me Deadly.

another dumb casualty. Having fun. Salvage six, hit a flick, knife flicks.

There you go, 22 minutes into G-Man's Ever Session this Sunday afternoon, Sunday 7th of September. And yeah, Get While You Can off the Suburban Rebels album, 82, innit? That's my favourite year, was it 82? Well, I was only 20 then, weren't I? You know what I mean? But we're cracking on, let's say, Johnny Moped now, 77, going back in time. This is Incendiary Device.

Oi, oi, join me, Kev, frontman of Condemned 84, live interview on G-Man's Avid Sessions on bootboyradio.net on Sunday. 1, 2, 3, keep the faith.

Classic Condemned 84. Don't dictate to us off the Crusade album 23 anyway, you know. That seems like only yesterday. 28 minutes into the G-Man's habits. We're under near up to our feature for this week. Anyway, anyone know what the feature is, you know what I mean? You've got to listen to this, haven't you? Let's go on.

0: Yeah, so this will be a new feature. If you can hear that music, you'll know that it's a new feature coming up on G-Man's Avid Sessions on Boot Boy Radio. And we'll be sort of telling you about a gig. Hopefully it's happening in the forthcoming week or whatever, on a Saturday, a Friday night, or a Sunday, that weekend after. And hopefully you can get out there, see a bit of ska, see a bit of punk, see a bit of oil, whatever. And hopefully you'll get out and enjoy a night out as well. And that may be local to you, no, it may not. But hopefully we can give a shout out to a gig that's happening anywhere where people may be able to come down and at least get out and play as much as we can. Anyway, so once you hear this music, I'd say get up, get out, get off your arse, and hopefully you're getting some support live scene, because I think everybody needs support now as much as possible. And you get out to a live gig, and hopefully you enjoy that as well. So hopefully you'll be sort of listening to pretty regular on G-Man's Avid Sessions on Boot Boy Radio, and we'll be shouting out as many gigs as we can in the coming week. Cheers, and keep the faith.
1: Yep, so we're up that time when the future comes on, you know, and this gig we're going to share this week makes a change actually for us, because this is a Friday night. We usually do Saturdays, don't we? Because I think everyone gets Saturdays. Friday night, some people are working, you know, do you know what I mean? But Friday, the 12th of September, is coming Friday. Yeah, we've got GBH, you know, one of the bands from a long way back, like, you know what I mean? Old school, if you like. Anyway, Sick on a Bus and four others. And they're all out on Friday, the 12th of September, at a place called the Black Prince in Northampton. Anyway, £16 there in advance. So if you want to get along there, you know what I mean? It's worth saving a bit of money, probably 20 on the door, I should imagine, on the night. So if you get along, get out this weekend and support any local bands or whatever. You know, not too much cover bands. I'll see if you get any original bands, you know what I mean, as much as you can do anyway. And that's all this week's feature anyway. And you know what's coming up next here after this little jingle?

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You're listening to G-Man's Avid Sessions on bootboyradio.net. He'll be telling it like it is. Oi, oi.

That's caught me on the hop, that one, isn't it? That's caught me on the hop. Oh, I didn't realise that, did I? I thought, let's go and play straight on. For some reason, it didn't. Anyway, a classic jam, not to say first, early, apart from the first early jam songs, anyway. Before that, little bit of Hung Light and Ratty marching on, and we could go straight in a classic. This is Violence Off Orders of Day, EP in 82. Enjoy this bit of combat.

Oi, oi, all you slags out there. 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

0: what can I say, a little bit of Buzzcocks there, like Promises, 78, and it was like, I think it was their seventh single, it said their seventh single, so, God, it's going back a bit now, isn't it, like, you know what I mean, and we're already, like, the last 15 minutes of G-Man's Evisys, and it's Sunday afternoon, Sunday the 7th of September, hope you're in it loud and clear, 2 to 3 on a Sunday afternoon, playing your punk and I from 76 onwards, before the Buzzcocks, we had a little bit of Judge Dredd, the Bull of Snodden, that was off Oi Oi, That's Your Lot. That was back in 99 as well, anyway. So we're mixing up the dates well and truly. Hope you're enjoying it. Anyway, let's have a little Boot Boy Radio jingle.
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0: quality there, a bit of Chelsea. Urban Kid's first single in 78. Let's crack on.
1: 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He'll be telling it like it is. Oi, oi.

0: Love that track, and that's also back in the same year, my best year in 82. Do you know what I mean? Classic Foreskins, Low Life. Anyway, we've got, I can't believe it, we're already into the last 8 minutes of this afternoon's G-Man session. 2 till 3 on Sunday, 7th of September on www.bootboyradio.net. Hope you're in as loud and clear and hope you're enjoying the tracks, because we've got jingles and we've got the last couple of songs, so enjoy these while you can.
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You're only supposed to blow the bleeding doors off. You've just blown the roof off as well. You've been listening to G-Man's Have It Show on Boot Boy Radio. Keep the faith.

So there you go. You've been listening to G-Man's Avid Sessions this Sunday afternoon, 2 to 3, 1 hour. And we thank you very much for listening and joining us on www.bootboyradio.net. Right, so we've been playing classic and punk and oi from 76 onwards. Hope you can join us next week. And have a good week. And as always, keep the faith.

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1: There we go with Baggy Trousers by Madness. 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
0: Here we go now with Prince Buster, My Girl.

There we go with Jimmy Cliff, Treat the Youths Right. Here we go now with some Bonanza, Scar by Carlos Malcolm.

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0: 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From the 11th to the 13th of September 2026. 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With top live band performances throughout the weekend. From the magnificent Exodus, Scartopia, the Regulites, Scardust and Scarburst UK. The fantastic Marcia Hastings 1066, featuring a solo performance from Kelly Foyster, with more announcements to follow. And not forgetting the top vinyl DJs on two sound systems across the three-day weekend, spinning all your favourite ska, rocksteady, early reggae and two-tone favourites. 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

There we go with Jacob Miller. Here we go now with the Abyssinians. Demon come.

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Let's carry on this show with Greetings by Half Pint.

There we go with greetings. Here we go now with Super Cat Don Dada.

Last one from me. Thank you all for listening wherever you are around the world. Make sure you stay tuned in to the one and only amazing Tony Pofferbear for some more good tunes just like these ones after me. My last one for all of yous is Hop Along's Scarcity by Carlos Malcolm.

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4: 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You're locked on to Vinnie Brogan. The reggae rebel. The reggae rebel. 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
5: 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It's your weekly 1 hour vinyl selection session brought to you by the ever glorious Boot Boy Radio and my good self Vinnie Brogan, aka the Reggae Rebel. How are we all people? I hope you are well. We've made it to another weekend, which is never a bad thing. And it's a particularly fantastic, good looking, superb, wonderful weekend if you're in England, as it's a bank holiday weekend, which makes it extra special for us because we get an extra day off work. And again, that's never a bad thing either. So listen, I'm going to do that thing tonight. I've done it often in the past. I've put no great planning into tonight's show, to my shame. I'm just going to flip open the lid on a box of records, pour myself a rum, get the turntables turning, and let's see where it takes us. But for now, you know the score on a Friday night. Sit back, kick back, relax, pour yourself a drink, and let's spin some sevens.

kicking us off on tonight's show in absolutely fine fashion, in my view. The fantastic Bobby Melody with a track entitled Jah Bring I Joy, followed by Owen Gray with a track entitled Look What You Done, both on the Trojan label, so let's keep it on a Trojan label vibe. Let's go with Tito Simon, Count the Hours. Enjoy this next one.

The absolutely fantastic Teddy Brown there with a track entitled I'm Lonely No More. So what are you all getting up to this fine, fantastic, wonderful bank holiday weekend? Hopefully you've got some brilliant gigs and events planned, which you're all going to be getting yourselves out to. I'm supposed to be decorating the bathroom all weekend, but there's a band up in Norwich that I want to go and see. So my plan is, around Sunday, do a bit of gloss work, then announce that the gloss is making me feel sick. I'm going to need to take a break, get some fresh air, then piss off up to Norwich to see the gig. That's my plan. Keep it quiet and keep it amongst ourselves. Let's crack on with the music.

0: 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Pride, style, and unity since 1969. Scott, Scott,
1: Scott. How are we all doing out there Friday night, people? That last track before the break, Johnny Nash, Hold Me Tight, reminded me of a time about 4 years ago. I was down in Camden Town having a few beers with a few lads outside a boozer down that way. And this fella walked up to me and he said, do you want to buy some albums? I said, yes, mate, what you got? And he duly produced 3 Johnny Nash albums. I said, how much do you want for them? He said, give us a tenner. Well, when he said that, I thought there's got to be something wrong with them. I said, is it all right if I have a look at them? He said, yeah, take a look at them. Duly pulled them all out the sleeves, weren't scratched, looked all right. So I said, they all play fine, don't they? And he said, yeah. He said, I'm not tucking you up or nothing. He said, I want a tenner for all 3. So I duly gave him the tenner, and off I went home that night with 3 Johnny Nash albums. Played them all, absolutely fine, absolutely fantastic. And actually, I might have a Johnny Nash night on the Friday night Moonstomp vinyl show and play you those 3 albums, because they're absolutely superb. Anyway, before we crack on, let's hear a quick word from one of our station sponsors, then we will crack on with the music.
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The absolutely wonderful sounds there of the man himself, Barry Biggs, who, I think I mentioned on a previous show a few shows ago, was due to appear at Skarmouth and perform two or three Skarmouths ago, but unfortunately had to cancel. God love him, he got laryngitis and he put a little video up. He sounded as rough as you like, apologising to everyone that he wasn't going to make it. He wasn't going to perform at Skarmouth because he had laryngitis. And I was gutted, actually. I was so looking forward to him and I thought, well, that's it. I'll never get the opportunity to see him perform again. Fear not. He's going to be performing at Skarmouth in October. He's on the lineup, and I can't wait. It's on my things to see and do list to see Barry Biggs perform live. Fingers crossed, God willing, he'll be there in October. And my wish and my dream will come true. Let's crack on with the music.

0: What an absolutely beautiful track, Over the Rainbow by the Cimarrons. So we're only about, I think, a couple of weeks away from Skegge Reggae. It's an event that I'm heavily involved in organising, along with a great team of people, for your entertainment and your enjoyment. You'd be most welcome to join us, and here's a little bit more about the event.
1: 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From the magnificent Exodus, Scartopia, the Regulites, Scardust and Scarburst UK. The fantastic Marcia Hastings 1066. 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With more announcements to follow. And not forgetting the top vinyl DJs on two sound systems across the three-day weekend. Spinning all your favourite ska, rocksteady, early reggae and two-tone favourites. 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
1: How are we all doing out there Friday night, people? Hopefully tonight's selections are getting you nicely vibed up and in the mood for your weekend ahead. Excuse me. And if you're fortunate enough to live in England over this weekend, it's going to be your bank holiday weekend ahead, which I absolutely love and enjoy. I do like a bank holiday weekend. I'm going to be heading up, as I mentioned, to the Brickmakers in Norwich on Sunday to get my two-tone fix. Going to be watching Two Tone Mafia perform live. So God willing, I'll see a few faces up there, grab a few beers, and we can have a good chin wag about life. Let's crack on with the music and enjoy this next one.

Folks, we're heading towards the end of tonight's show and I'm going to play you out with one last track. But before I do, just to say thank you ever so much for locking on, and I hope you enjoyed tonight's selections and have got you in the right frame of mind for your weekend ahead. Whatever it is you're getting up to, please go out there, head out there and please get up to something. The world is a crazy place at times, so it's really important that when we get the opportunities to get out there and enjoy life like it should be enjoyed, that we do that. As I mentioned earlier on, hopefully I shall catch a few people up at the Brickmakers in Norwich on Sunday, where I'm going to be heading with my good lady wife for a few beers and a bit of a boogie. But as I said, for now, I'm going to play you out with one last track. Take care. God bless. God willing, I'll see you here same time, same place on www.bootboyradio.net from 9 p.m. UK time next Friday. Enjoy this next one. God bless.

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And not forgetting the top vinyl DJs on two sound systems across the three-day weekend, spinning all your favourite ska, rocksteady, early reggae and two-tone favourites. 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

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That one was Audrey Hall with One Dance Won't Do. 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

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Yo!

Skeggy Reggae from the Suncastle Skegness. Papa Echo 25 to Uniform Bravo from the 11th to the 13th of September 2026. Put it in your diary now with top live band performances throughout the weekend from the Magnificent Exodus, Scartopia, the Regulites, Scardust and Scarburst UK, the fantastic Marcia Hastings 1066 featuring a solo performance from Kelly Foyster with more announcements to follow. And not forgetting the top vinyl DJs on two sound systems across the three-day weekend, spinning all your favourite ska, rocksteady, early reggae and two-tone favourites. 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
1: 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Next up is Notch with Nothing to Go So.

0: There we go, that was Mr. Vegas with Heads High. I'd like to say a massive thank you to everyone who has listened to me today. Catch me, DJ Alfie T, same place, same time next week. I'm going to hand you over to DJ Marky J. I'm going to finish off with Cutty Ranks, Limb by Limb.
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Good morning, good afternoon, good evening. Welcome to the Wednesday Spin with me, DJ Marky J, aka the Cockney Taff, on the wonderful, outstanding bootballradio.net. Before we start with this week's show, as always, I'd like to thank Young Alfie for a fantastic 2 hours there. Good news to Alfie, and Alfie back next week, 10 o'clock, on bootboyradio.net on this lovely Wednesday. Okay, what have I got for you to this week? And I've got the usual mixture of Scar, Rocksteady, and

Oh, there we go. That's two Cox and Dodd produced records. And they're from my copies of the actual Blue Cox and Dodd Blue label collection. So, let's move on, shall we? This is the Uniques and a very crackly version of Facts of Life.

Oh, that's unique. So we have a track called Facts of Life. Okay, moving swiftly along. This is on the Duke Reed Greatest Hits label, 1971, Tommy McCook and 7-Eleven.

There you go, Tommy McCook. I do like a bit of Tommy, as everybody knows who listens to my shows. What a fantastic artist he was. That's a track called 7-Eleven. That's on the Duke Greed's latest hits record from 1971. We're going to go back 1 year, 1970, onto the Songbird label. The fantastic Kingstonians and Singer Man.

Oh, did we spot the obvious mistake there? That was still the singer, man, but unfortunately it was the flip side by the Crystal Lights, and it's the musical version. So what I'll do is I'll play the proper side in a minute. This is definitely the Pioneers, and this is definitely a track called Give Me a Little Loving. It's on the Amalgamated label from 1968.

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1: Yes, there we go. First word from one of our fantastic sponsors there, the Prince Regent, down in Great Yarmouth, Regent Road. If you're in the Great Yarmouth area, then do pop in, get yourself a drink, say hello to Ali and the wonderful bar staff, and they'll look after you. Okay, let's move in swiftly along, shall we? This is most definitely the Kingstonians, and this is most definitely Singer Man.

0: Kingstonians there on the Songbird label from 1970. We're going to move back 1 year. This is Kingstit on the Clandest label, produced by Clancy Eccles himself, and a track called The Ugly One.
1: This is the days of rot, Eastwood. I am the ugly one. If you want me, meet me at the big gun down. I am Van Cleef. 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
0: And are you?

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0: Is that true?
1: Then the same thing me I tell you, how them fast. 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
0: Them care how. Them say Bush na VS, but a smaddy.
1: Yeah. So she a watch on
0: people. Them better leave my business alone.
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0: 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Them flowing with the tide. 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Better leave my business alone.
2: Oh, there you go. That's Girlie and Joe on the Joe label from 1970 with a track called Mind Your Business. Okay, next track I'm going to play you is 1969, another track produced by Clancy Eccles on the New Beat label, The Dynamites, and a tribute to Don Drummond. Sorry, Drum Bago should be.

The Dying Lights there on the Jamaica New Beat label, produced by Clancy Eccles, and their tribute to Drumbago, not Don Drummer, as I said earlier. Okay, let's go back to 1968 onto the Crab label, the Ethiopians, and Farah Must Must Tell.

The Ethiopians there from 1968 on the Crab label with a track called Fire and Must Tell. And we're staying 1968 onto the Island label. Derek Morgan with a rhythm that we all know. It's one of the 8 or 9 that use the Wet Dream rhythm. This is Hold Your Jack.

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1: 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Alexa will then say, "Welcome to My Tuner Radio app." Alexa will then ask you, "What station would you like to listen to?" And you say, "Play Boot Boy Radio." 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
2: There you go. Another word from one of our fantastic sponsors, Raw Menswear, down there in Great Yarmouth, along the Regent Road, the same road as the Prince Regent. So what you can do, you can go and do a bit of shopping, say hello to Chris and the family, buy yourself some good clopper. Then you, when you worked up a good thirst, pop down the road, over the road, and pop into the into the Prince Regent and have a couple of beers with Ali and the gang. Okay, let's move on. This is the Punch label. This is 1970. This is the Upsetters. And this is Dry Acid.
3: I'm the man that grants your musical thirst from Philly to Faust, and then he calls Upsetter the Boss.

The Upsetters there on the Punch label from 1970 and a classic Dry Acid. Okay, let's go back 1 year, 1969. Onto the Attack label. It says tracks by Big L, but that's actually Lester Sterling, and it's a track called Music Box.

1969 sounds of Lester Sterling as Big Al on the record with a track called Music Box. Of course it was. I lost my sleeve there. Music Box. What we're going to do then, we're going to stay with Lester Sterling. We're going to go back to 1 year, 1968, onto the Unity label, the absolutely fantastic Bangarang.

There you go. Of course, that's the one and only outstanding voice of Mr. Pat Kelly with a track called Try to Remember. That's on the Gas label, and of course, that's the flip side to How Long Will It Take. We're on to the new Beat label now, Orton Ellis, and La La Means I Love You.

There you go. Alton Ellis there on the New Beat label with a track called La La Means I Love You. That's from 1968. We're going to go forward 1 year, 1969, onto the Trojan label. This is The Pioneers, and it's a flip side to Too Late, a track called Black Bud.

Oh, there you go. That's the Paragons. No, it's not. It's the Pioneers. I'm all six and sevens today. That's on the Trojan label, and it's the flip side to Too Late. That's from 1969. This is the Downtown label. This is Let's Go Downtown, and it's the Dreamers.

Joan Ross there on the Crab label from 1970 with her version of Freda Payne's Band of Gold. Okay, what I'll do now then, stay on the Crab label, 1969, going back 1 year, Glenn Adams and Mighty Organ.

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There, another word from one of our fantastic sponsors, Headstock Music Weekends. If you're up in sales in February, you know what a fantastic weekend it was. We're back there next year, February again. And of course, Headstock do a lot of fantastic weekenders throughout the country. So if you're going to any of them, enjoy yourself. Right, let's get on the tune show. This is 1960.

Oh, there you go. That's 1967. That's the Rocksteady sounds of Cox and Dog produced. Ragdoll, that's by Bumps Oakley. And of course, that's the cover version of the classic by the Four Seasons, Frankie Valli and the Four Seasons. We're staying 1967. We're staying with the Cox and Dog produced labels. This is on Studio One label. This is the Viceroy's, and this is Shake Up.

And that track's the Sydney All-Stars on the Bullet label from 1970. And it's a flip side to the Voice Choice Chariot of Coming. We're going to stick with the Bullet label, but we're going to go forward 1 year to 1979. This is the Upsetters and All Combine.

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2: Now, a word there for one of our fantastic sponsors, Melton Mowbray Town Estate, there up in Melton Mowbray in Leicestershire, who put on the fantastic Melton Scarfest. And I understand next year's Scarfest is going to be a 2-day event, so get your tickets. It's going to be another fantastic weekend, as it always is when Boot Boy Radio are involved. Okay, let's get on the tune, shall we? This is the Ethiopians on the Randy's label, 1971. And a track called Mr. Tom.

1971 sounds of the Ethiopians on the Randy's label with a track called Mr. Tom. We're staying 1971 for this next record. We're going to go onto the Green Door label. This is Teddy McGinnis and a track called Fly Machine.

1971 sounds there of Teddy McGannis with a track called Flying Machine, and that's on the Green Door label. We're going to go back 3 years now. We're going to go onto the Gas label. This is Eric Barnett and the Horse.

0: patient needs another injection.
1: And that

What an absolutely classic track that is. That's the Vampire, of course, on the Upsetter label. That's the Upsetters. And it's a flip side to the Bleachers. Check him out. Moving swiftly along, we're going to go back to 1968 onto the Studio One label. Another Cox and Dodd produced classic. This is Larry and Elvin and the classic Nanny Goat.

0: absolutely classic track there. Larry and Alvin, Nanny Go, on the Studio One label. Cox and Dodd produced, of course, from 1968. 1969, we're going to go to now. Onto the Downtown label. This is Sonny, Beans and the Rudies, and a very crackly version of Night Train.
1: Night Train.

0: 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Papa Echo 25-2 Uniform Bravo. From the 11th to the 13th of September 2026. Put it in your diary now. With top live band performances throughout the weekend. From the Magnificent Exodus, Scartopia, The Regulites, Scardust and Scarburst UK. The fantastic Marcia Hastings 1066, featuring a solo performance from Kelly Foyster, with more announcements to follow. And not forgetting the top vinyl DJs on two sound systems across the three-day weekend, spinning all your favourite ska, rocksteady, early reggae and two-tone favourites. Don't forget to follow our Facebook page, the home of Skeggy Reggae, as well as checking us out on Facebook events for more event details and ticket information.
1: Two Weeks Friday, Skeggy Reggae, up there in Skeg Vegas or down there in Skeg Vegas, at the Suncastle. I'm really looking forward to that. It's my first time I've been at Skeggy Reggae and I can't wait. Hope to see you there. And just to mark your card, a week tomorrow is the Blam Blam 8 Festival up in Redcar. So if you're going to either festival, if you're going to both, I'll see you there. We've got about, 20 minutes before I hand over to me old mucker, Mr. Martin Parsons, the Spin Doctor himself. So you don't need to go anywhere. Just keep it locked on to the fabulous, outstanding bootboyradio.net. I'm going to move on now with the songs, through the records. This is 1969. This is the High Note label. This is the Hippie Boys. And it hurts.

Oh, there you go. That's the Hippie Boys with a track called It Hurts. That's from 1969 and that's on the High Note label. Right, next two tracks I'm going to play you are both represses. They're both on the rather excellent Harlem Shuffle Records. It's a good label if you haven't got any of their stuff. If you can't afford the original stuff, like me, then it's a good place to go and get some records. Some people may look down on it, but there we go. If you can't afford all the records and the original, then you can always go on to the represses. Anyway, this is the first one. This is the Race Fans and Boogeyman.

0: Oh, there you go. That's a couple of records on the Fantastic Harlem Shuffle label. The last one, of course, was the Race Fans of Boogeyman. And that was Joe the Boss with A Skin of Revolt. And I say, if you haven't got the originals, then you can go onto the Harlem Shuffle website and get copies there. People like the originals, and we all like the originals, but sometimes you have to bite the bullet, don't you, and get a repress. Sometimes the represses sound better, but they're not as good as they. Anyway, let's move on. This is Dave Barker. This is definitely original. This is on the Jamaican P label, P-double-E. There we go. And it's a track called Double Heavy.
1: Hey, Joe! Come on here, man, and give me a smoke home for that Joe. You cat and pick and hit me one time, huh?

1970, Dave Barker there. With a track called Double Heavy. And the actual copy there we've got is on the Jamaican PEE label. Okay, we're going to go up to 1969. We're going to go back onto the Crab label. This is the Tanners and Feel Bad.

Oh, there you go. That's the 1969 Sounds of the Tenors with a track called Feel Bad. Okay, looking at the time, this is going to be the last one from me before I hand over to the actually fantastic Mr. Martin Parsons, the spin doctor himself. So you don't need to go anywhere. Keep it locked on to bootboyradio.net. I'm back on Monday at 1400s, 2 o'clock UK time, with my All Vinyl Show on the Deck show. And then I'm back with the Wednesday Spin next Wednesday at 12 o'clock UK time. So thank you all for listening. Keep it locked onto Boot Boy Radio. I'm going to leave you with another absolute classic. This is Roland Alfonso. It's the flip side to 100 Tons of Megaton, and it's a track called Musical Resurrection. As I said earlier, thank you all for listening. Keep it locked onto Boot Boy Radio.

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5: Well, good afternoon and welcome. Yes, my name is Martin Pete. You're listening to Boot Boy Radio. I've got some great tunes all lined up for you. So I just want to thank DJ Marky J there for another great show. And catch you again next week. So how are you all doing? Hope you're well. The sun is shining. So expecting thunderstorms a little bit later, but never mind. Okay, got some great tunes lined up for you. Even a bit of Sham 69 as well. So let's start as we always do on a Wednesday afternoon with a bit of Dr. Ringding and

Oh, there you go. Yeah, what an oldie but a goodie. It is the Wanderers and Wiggle Waggle. Okay, just want to say hello to Nora, who's listening, and she's on the Boot Boy official radio chat room. Now, if you want to join that, just send me a message and I'll send you an invite. Okay, next up is a new one from the new album from Riff Raff, and this is Scar Fever.

There you go. Yeah, Riff Raff and Scar Fever. And you can buy that album if you go to Proper Scar Records on Facebook. All the links will be there to purchase that album. And it's a great album. Okay, next up, going all the way up to Germany, is a favourite band of mine here. They're called Blue Killer. And this is Scar Is Our Business.

Oh, there you go. Yeah, Blue Killer, they're from Germany. Go and check them out. And okay, I teased you with a bit of Sham 69. So here we go. Right. These are one of my favorite bands back in the day is Sham 69 and Urchin Boys.

I hope you enjoyed that. It's a bit of Sham 69 and Earsham Boys. More Sham coming up a bit later, but right now it's the Hot Knives and You're Driving Me Mad.

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Oh, there you go. Yeah, the Pioneers and Time Harder. Before that was the Untouchables. And right now, right before we go into a little two-tone 70s, one from the Kingstonians and Sufferer.

there you go. Yeah, that's Kingstonians and Sufferer. And if you're not familiar with the show, the next sort of 30 minutes or to the top of the hour, we pass over strictly to purely two-tone, from 77 to about 82, and it's just purely two-tone top to bottom. So we're going to start off with the Specials and Gangsters.

Oh, there you go. Yeah, a bit of bad manners there and interlinked violence. No, so here's one from the Specials and a bit of Rat Race. Well, be even better if we started from the beginning. Let's try a bit of this.

Skeggy Reggae from the Suncastle Skegness. Papa Echo 25 to Uniform Bravo from the 11th to the 13th of September 2026. Put it in your diary now. With top live band performances throughout the weekend from the Magnificent Exodus, Scartopia, the Regulites, Scardust and Scarburst UK, the fantastic Marcia Hastings 1066, featuring a solo performance from Kelly Foyster, with more announcements to follow. And not forgetting the top vinyl DJs on two sound systems across the three-day weekend, spinning all your favourite ska, rocksteady, early reggae and two-tone favourites. Don't forget to follow our Facebook page, the home of Skeggy Reggae, as well as checking us out on Facebook events for more event details and ticket information.

Oh, there you go. Yeah, there's Bad Manners and Roy Special Brew. Okay, for our last tune of this little segment, I'm going to play One by the Beat, and she's just too nice to talk to.

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Oh, there you go. Yeah, there's a Scarlett and Helga Stein taken from the album Trash City. What a great album. Okay, I want to say hello to my good mate, Mr. Harvey. I hope you're well, and I hope your good lady Nikki is doing well as well. Okay, here's the one you asked for, it's Jimmy Cliff and.

Oh, there you go. Yeah, it's Jimmy Cliff and Vietnam's Ben Affleck. Good night, Mr. Harvey. Okay. Oh, the trains are coming. The next.

0: there you go. Yeah, there's Clint Eastwood and General Saint and Stop That Train. Okay, yeah. In just a couple of weeks' time, I'll be at Skeggy Reggae up in Skegness. And right, there's going to be a band appearing there called the Regolites, and they're from Birmingham. And they sing a version of this next song I'm going to play you, and it sounds exactly the same, and they do a great version. So next up is the Naturalites, and this is a track called Picture on the Wall.
1: Do you have a picture of His Majesty Rasta?
2: Yes, I have, Jalil.
1: And do you have a picture of His Majesty Dread?
3: Yes, I have, Jai is within I.
1: And do you have a picture of His Majesty Rasis?
3: Yes.

Oh, there you go. Yeah, that's the natural lights and right picture on the wall. And there's still right, a couple of tickets left if you want to get yourself up to Skegness on the 13th right through to the 16th of right, September. And there's still day tickets available. And day tickets are available for, I think, about £10 each. So it's great value. So, right, and yours truly will be there as well. Okay, bit of a I flick it over to a rock steady tune now, and here's the Bleachers and coming to my parlour.

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0: A way of life.

0: Oh, there you go. Yes, another one from Blue Keller, and that was Skinhead Reggae. Okay, here's one of my favourites, is Roy Junior Dell and the Dealers on the original Gravity label, and this is their version of Street Tough.
1: No matter what the people say, this sound leads the way. It's the order of the day from your boss DJ, I, Junior Dell. Up it from the top to the very last drop.

Oh, there you go. Yeah, this is Junior Dell and the D-Lights and Street Tough. What a great tune. Okay, now here's another. This is one from the Proper Scar album, Volume 2, and this is the Kubricks and Self-Help Wannabe.

Oh, there you go. There's the Kubricks and Self Help Wannabe. Okay, going to take you back to my youth now and another bit of Sham 69. And if the kids are all right...

Oh, what a tune, eh? Yeah, that's Cock Sparrow and England Belongs to Me. And are you going to play one more in a little punk segment? And I actually queued up to buy this so many, many years ago. I was first in the queue to get this on a 12-inch. So here you go, here's the Sex Pistols and Anarchy in the UK.

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Oh, there you go. Yeah, that's Boot Boy Scar. And that's the title track of the Riff Raff's new album. You can get that album from Proper Scar Records on Facebook. Okay, next up, looking forward to seeing this band. They're a band called Looney Tunes, and they're going to be appearing live at the Big One Festival down in Shawfield November this year. So really looking forward to seeing them. And this is Looney Tunes and Rules of the Game.

Oh, there you go. Yeah, that's Looney Tunes and Roy Rules the Game. Looking forward to seeing them. Okay, I'm afraid the times have caught up with me again, so I've only got a couple of tracks left. So, it's time for me to say my thank yous and my goodbyes. And I want to thank each and every one of you for joining me this afternoon, wherever you are in the world. And a big, massive thank you to everybody who's been downloading and sharing all my Facebook stuff and all the Podomatic stuff. Just a quick story on the Podomatic. We actually hit number one in all genres. Twice this week, so a big massive thank you to each and every one of you, because we do appreciate every one of you, because you might not think it's a big thing, but if you can imagine, all the music podcasting, all the world, we actually hit, Boot Boy Radio hit number one in all genres, so that's any type of music, we hit number one. So big massive thank you to each and every one of you, and please carry on what you do, because we can't do this without you. Okay, whatever you do for the rest of the week, and I have a great bank holiday. I'll be back next week, same time, same place. So got a few. I'll be out and about this weekend. Got a few carnivals to go to, so I'll be out and about. So whatever you're doing, take care, stay safe, and I'll see you all next week. All right, take care.

there you go. There's Twist of the Maytals and Take Me Home, Country Roads. Okay, just to let you know, Harry Brennan is coming up in about 5 minutes, and then after that is the Catflea Mascascara and Reggae Show at 7 o'clock. So, and then at 9 o'clock, you've got the wonderful Steve Jolly with his not so obvious Scar and Reggae Show. So, that's me. I'm done. I'll see you next week.

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good afternoon. Welcome along to another Soulful Strut on Boot Boy Radio with me, Harry Grundy. The weather has been absolutely roasting down here in Great Yarmouth.

That's a guy called Titus Turner, Eye to Eye on OK Records. Lee May brought us into the show, and If You Leave Me, don't forget, if you want to get in touch this afternoon, go on Facebook.

George Lennon's and Not My Girl. 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This is Rita and Chiharas and Gone With The Wind Is My Love.

hope you're sat in the garden listening to this show with a shandy in your hand, because in the studio today it's hotter than the hinges on the gates of hell.

That's a guy called Jackie Jason and Please Mr. Sun. What a great voice that guy has got. Never made any more records, so if anybody does know anything about the guy, please let me know. May have gone under another name.

Stacking Three Together, we kicked off with Luther Vandross and Don't Wanna Be a Fool, Billy Stewart and Summertime, and then Joe Simon and Long Hot Summer.

to a soulful strut with me, Harry Grundy, on Boot Boy Radio. We're here each and every Friday between 1 and 2 o'clock. This is a guy called Jolly Boy Shepherd on OK Records.

Reuben Wright and Hey Girl. Before that was Jolly Boy Shepherd on OK Records in UK. This is Rufus Lumley and I'm in love again.

Hilton Scarfest 2026. 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One love, one family.

That's about it for this week. Thanks to everybody who's been in touch. Really do appreciate it. Gonna leave you with a track from a brand new LP on Soul for Real Records. It's called Open Up Your Mind. The track by Dion Warwick. It's called Someone Else Gets the Prize. A song written by Ashford and Simpton. Till next week, take care and stay safe. Don't forget, it's what's in the grooves that counts.

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1: 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I was Zen Baseball, Bad Name People, Dog People. This is round of two. I see through you.

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And yes, that ending is part of the song, just like every ending is part of every song if it's got an ending. If it hasn't got an ending, then we're in trouble. This is Dubioza Collective, Viola B.

Blue King's a truth. He doesn't just sound like himself when he sings. He sounds like somebody else, but I can't just get my finger on exactly who he sounds like. But I will do one day. This is the Scofflaws grazing in the grass.

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This is Babylon Pipe Machine, body upsetting.

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Paco Flacco from the original Middle Age Ska and Joy Club. And here we go. I have to be careful when I say this just to get it right, because it is the Soul Lutions Memorial Day.

for solutions, Memorial Day, and this is time to go from Regressors BC, and I'm sure BC stands for Brain Campanology. Peter is-

time to go. 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I don't think they like Peter. And I'm sure we all know a Peter of our own. I know a Dennis. This is Natalie Wooden. Doggone.

Rob on Nollywood, and I'd like to apologise to any other Dennis out there. I think I only know one Dennis, and it is Dennis's fault. Whatever anybody else says, it's Dennis's fault. But how can you look at a baby and think, oh, Dennis, or Derek, or Malcolm, oh, baby Keith? There's quite a few names that you wouldn't call a baby, but you look at some people and think, how did you get the name Keith? I'd like to apologise to all the Keiths out there. You didn't name yourself, somebody else did. The B3's Billy the Fish.

0: Keith from B3s, and I'd just like to say I do actually know three Keiths and only one Dennis, so Keith is more popular than Dennis. This is the Brass Action, Kiss My Brass.
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the brass action! Kiss my brass! And I don't know, I've got on the topic of naming babies Keith or Dennis. It's just a good job, I don't get paid for this, isn't it? This is the Hempolix of my favourite, one of my favourite, absolute favourite covers of a Desmond Dekker song. The Hempolix, Fu Manchu.

Come on, cheer from them. Bollocks, absolutely incredible. And here we go, finish off the Scar Hour before getting a reggae hour. It's a Rude King! Until the end!

Inikamose, world of music! And yes, you are listening to the Carefully Massacred Scared Reggae Show. We've had the first hour, a bit up our friends. Now here we go with the second hour, a bit up our friends. And this is Clint Fear on Sweet Morning Sun.

Getting Fit on Sweet Morning Sun, and it's just incredible how we all have our favourites of different genres, and Clint Fearon is one of my favourites. He's not necessarily one of somebody else's favourites. You know, one of my favourite Cheeky Girl tributes are the Cheeky Girls. This is Heavens Bee, Mr. Knows Everything.

Mr. Knows Everything, Evans B. Just remove all the criticisms written in that song and it could have been read about me. Because the one thing that I do know is that I know everything, and the one thing that I'm quite sure about is that I don't know anything. Mattis Yahoo, time for your song.

Mattis Yahoo, time of your song. I think the second word after lovely. Lovely inspirational thing to live by. Keep your feet on the ground and your head in the clouds and your mouth full of custard. Groundation, absolutely clear.

0: Foundation, absolutely clear, and a memory popped up on my feed the other day. The reminder of the passing of the great dub master, Lee Scratch Perry. As mad as a box of mash. So here we go, Fourth Dimension. Yeah.
1: My name is Scott.
2: Why, Mr. Stock?
1: D-I-E.
2: What's your name?
1: R.
2: Mr. Stock?
1: D-I-E.
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2: Fourth Dimension from Lee Scratch Perry, the flawed genius who brought us a wonderful, wonderful world of dub. Right, here we go. HR, it's reggae.

Hey, Char, it's reggae. Got my tongue stuck on top of my mouth when I started to say rattling along, and it came out as you heard. This is the Twinkle Brothers, Rasta Man.

The Twinkle Brothers, Rasta Man. And it's a bit weird this week because there's a track at the end that I'm building up to. I'm not really building up to it, I'm just kind of getting to it. And I don't want to sound too of my normal stupid self when I get there. So here we go. This is Misty and Roots, Dancehall Babylon.

Misty and Roos, Dancehall Babylon. It's a bit weird in here today in the studio. It's really warm and it's raining outside, and I really do just want to walk outside and sit in the rain and get a little bit wet and cool down a bit, but I haven't got a show to do. This is East Star All Stars! Until that day.

East are all stars until that day. Right. King Django. Dancehall rock.

King Django, dancehall rock, and at this point I usually say this is the last track before the last track because it is the last track before the last track, and I've just said it then, but I'm also going to say something else now. This week we saw the passing of one of the icons in music, and just an absolutely beautiful person. Dolly Parton died after a short illness. And she was one of them people, and I'm not going to profess to liking her music. I'm not going to be one of them hypocrites. I like the bluegrass, the three bluegrass albums that she brought out, you know. But the rest of it, I could give and take Dolly Parton, but what I did admire about her is her personality, the way she came across, the how she was real, even in her fakeness, which is... silly to say, but that's how she came across. Now, I love the fact that she stood up for Black Lives Matter, the trans community, the gay community. She came out and she distributed 365 million books to improve literacy. And it wasn't just in America. In the UK, we were touched by that as well. But she also gave away a lot of money to the black community in Tennessee and built community centres for everybody and just the general poor. And it's incredible. It's incredible. She could have been a billionaire. She could have died a billionaire, but she didn't. She gave her money away, a lot of millions. And we need more people like this in the world. So I was looking around for some music and I couldn't find any that were actually Dolly Parton singing reggae. So this is Cass Haley featuring Sundub

0: Cass Haley, Jolene, and no jokes, no ending, no nothing. I'm just going to say I had a tear in my eye when I heard the news, and rest in peace, Dolly Parton.
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1: Yes, you are. Good evening. Better late than never. That's what I always say. Bad manners.
2: In the cut! I said in the cut of King Scarfall!

Oh yes, it's Wednesday night. It's, what, 6 minutes past seven on the 2nd of September. I hope I find you well. Thank you for tuning in. Hope you had a good bank holiday. And you're locked in, I should tell you, to the Not So Obvious Scar Show on Boot Boy Radio with me, Scarbar Steve. Should have done that bit of first at the start, shouldn't I? Here you go, I'm no pro. Yeah, hope you had a good bank holiday weekend. We spent the weekend in Yarmouth, in Brighton. A bit more upper class than Yarmouth. No disrespect to Yarmouth, but yeah, we was in Brighton. Very wet it was. Oh, spent a lot of time just sitting around in pubs, and as I don't drink anymore, you know, it's not as much fun, is it? But it was all right. I think we're exhausted, Brighton. Might have to find somewhere different to go next year. But anyway, let's start the show off. Like I say, there's nothing planned tonight. I even just about remembered that I got Damn It Records, free tracks from them. So I've quickly downloaded them. That's why I was late starting the show. I should play them. I've not heard them. So it's going to be new for you as well as it is for me. And that's it. No other new stuff. I just didn't have time. My son's off work as well. So.

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Those leading the youth will gather and slay what they want for their truth. Point finger and shame, erratic and manic. It calls quite a havoc, or nonsense and panic, or own your mistakes. A noise in the family.

Some heavy bass lines in that, and that's Honkus Rhombus and Lion in the Jungle. You can get that. That's their current EP, Bare Ditties. Up next, we're going to have a bit of Sonic Boom 6, and you will recognise the music to this. And this is called Monkey See, Monkey Do.

That's an awesome track. That is S Monkey See Monkey Do by Sonic Boom 6. Right, it's a bit of Skid Wizard and Evil Pickle.

I'd absolutely love it if they came over to the UK. Don't know whether they ever would. American band, a Skid Wizard and Evil Pickle. And up next, we're going to have the first track of the night from Damn It Records from September's Damnations. Look it up on Bandcamp. You can get all this stuff I play. I suggest you do. It's good stuff. Well, I'm hoping today's will be good stuff. Like I said, I'm so rushed today. I didn't even listen to these. So I've got faith in Damn It Records. I know they'll be all right. Right, we're going to start off with Asthma Kids and the Attention Economy.

Yeah, that's all right. That's my kids and the attention economy on Damn It Records on this month's Damnations. Talking of great albums, we've got one coming out this month, Proper Scar Free. I can't remember exactly when this month. I'll have a quick look on the old social, shall I? But in the meantime, I'll leave you with Discar Assassins and Borders.

And that's the Scar Assassins and Borders off the Proper Scar Records Volume 3. It comes out this month. I couldn't find the exact date. But just follow Proper Scar on Facebook and then you'll know. Right, let's have a bit of Bald Head, shall we? Shouldn't do this, kids, but Smoke Weed, Pet Dogs.

0: That was fun. Most of it won't be usable.
1: I knew that was coming. If you've never seen Baldhead live, you should. They're really good fun bands. And sing a lot of songs about weed and dogs. They love their dogs. Someone else who also loves his dogs is Charlie from Codename Colin. So let's have a bit of Codename Colin, shall we? And this this came on my old Spotify today, and a lot of people sort of, you know, struggle with, like, with the mental health and that, I suppose. And this is all about that as well. So, yeah, I love this. This is A Little Help.

0: the wonderful Codename Colin, and a little help. And like I say, it's about mental health and something which is very dear to me. You know, I've got family members that suffer. I've lost two friends to suicide as well. So something really dear to my heart. And, you know, don't judge people. You don't know what shit they're going through. And reach out to people as well. And if you are a sufferer, you know, seek help, you know, go. There's lots of different places out there you can go to now. Andy's Man Club is one close to my heart where we raised a bit of money for that after we lost my mate Andy. Yeah, so, you know, just be there for each other. Be nice. You know, it's easier to be nice than it is to be nasty. That's what I always say. Right, I'll get off my soapbox. let's hear from Charlie and then we'll have Last Edition.
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0: That's the dish in Perfect Circles. I thought I'd play them, and I've started putting the old laptop on the search forum. I've got like thousands of songs on my laptop, and you put the old search in, and I'll put First Edition. Obviously, I've got nothing by First Edition. I don't know why I've done that, but there you go. Remember First Edition from the 80s? Bit of a boy band, weren't they? Can't remember. I remember any of their songs, but I know of them. Right, RJ Archer and the Painful Memories. This is an awesome track. It came out a few months ago. These are a band local to me, and they're bloody brilliant. And this is Villains Like Glamour.
1: I see you cutting in a line with your nan on Gangstagram. Getting dizzy while you're busy seeking thrills in your espadrilles. Moving faster than a cheetah with a frozen margarita.

if you know of RJ Archer and the Painful Memories, you know that is so different than other stuff. And that's Villains Like Glamour. In fact, I might play another one of their songs a bit later. Right, up next, we're going to have the Guillotines now. This one's for Alice, my number one Scottish listener. One of my number one listeners, to be honest. She always listens and always shares my stuff on Facebook. So much appreciated, Alice. I hope you're well. And this is for you, obviously, the Guillotines and See Me.

You're some guillotine, see me and Asphoralis. I'm going to play a new track. I played it last week and it's actually out today. And this is an awesome band near me called The Disagreement. Very, very young band, but they're so good. They're way beyond their years music-wise. This is their new track. It's called The Thin Ice.

I love that. The Thin Ice, The Disagreement. They're up for an award next Friday, along with my friends, The Contrives as well. I love The Contrives as well. So, oh dear, I wouldn't like to be a judge and pick between them two. I think they're up for Young Band of the Year. So good luck to both bands. Ideal scenario would be equaled first, but somebody's got to win. So whoever don't win, you haven't lost really, because you're a winner just getting there. There you go. Right, what have we got now? Yeah, we've got Mona Frika, and this is Agitated, and this is on Damn It Records, off the Damnations album of this month.

mind all the time, haunting, taunting, flaunting, cause he's gonna go blind. And he's untouchable for his actions, but once I say something, suddenly I'm the fascist? How is that fair? Who cares?

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I love that. It's got a bit of Panic Shack about it, definitely. And that is Mona Freaker and Agitated. Look it up on Damn It Records. Check them out. Follow them on all the old socials. Yeah, that's good. I do like that. That's a really nice surprise. I normally give you a bit of info about some of the bands, but like I say, I'm so disorganised today. Yeah, go on their website and that. You'll find it on there. You'll get the info you need. But yeah, Mona Freaker. Right, fidget in the twitchers now and Echo Chamber.

absolutely love his voice. Ash Fidget and the Twitchers, Echo Chamber. And I said that last song I played reminded me of these. Let's have a bit of them, shall we? Panic Shack and Gokwan.

The awesome Panic Shack there. And Gokwan, we've got time for one more before we hear from the sponsors. And let's have one of my featured artists last week, Larry_73. And this is Corporate Mask.

0: I'm still unsure if the EP's Poo Poo EP or Don't Smile, but it's great whatever it is. Larry_73, Corporate Mask. Right, we're going to have a word with our sponsors. We need the sponsors to keep this wonderful radio station going. And then I'm going to come back with an indie track. And I'm donning the T-shirt of this band tonight, although it's a bit snug. I've had it a few years. And I've packed on a bit of timber lately, but I'll get rid of that. But yeah, I'm wearing their T-shirt tonight. I won't tell you who, but here's the sponsors.
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on the confession. 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

0: Blaster. Tearing down the blaster, and there is no connection available. And there is no connection available. And there is no connection available. And there is no connection available. And there is no connection available. And there is no connection available. And there is no connection available. 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
1: My indie track of the night, and that's the Fontaines DC Hurricane Laughter. What a band. And like I say, I'm wearing the t-shirt which I got when I went to see them. I've only seen them once, but I'll tell you, I've been to hundreds and hundreds of gigs in my life, most probably over 1,000.

Now, this next band, I'm predicting big things for these. I reckon they, in a few years, could be up there with the likes of Fontaines DC. And this is The Contrives, and this is their latest song. Awesome band. Honestly, listen to this. So, if you're a regular listener, you've already heard this because I play it all the while at the moment. But this is such a good song. It's called Roach. And it's The Contrives.

Oh, what an awesome song. We're so lucky in this area, Cambridgeshire. There's so many good young bands. Like I say, I played The Disagreement earlier, another awesome band. And that is The Contrives and Roach. And like I say, they're up with an award with The Disagreement as well. So, oh, I wouldn't want to call it. Right, Hot Squash now, their latest song. And this is Didn't Get Out of Bed.

are their best song to date, I reckon, and that's Hot Squash, Didn't Get Out of Bed. And I love Hot Squash, you know that, but there's something about them. It's like when you listen, it almost sounds chaotic, doesn't it? But it's awesome, it is good. Don't take that the wrong way, Hot Squash. I'll shut up, shall I? Right, let's play Digger by Tensor.

the awesome Tenser with Digger. It's quite good, the tonight's show, as I've got nothing planned. And normally, yeah, I do plan this show. I normally write out everything I'm going to play. But it's quite good because I'm catching up with a lot of recent new stuff which's been released the last few weeks. So it's all too easy. If you get a new track, you can play it once on your show and you sort of forget about it. If you get in future weeks other stuff sent to you, yeah, it's easy to put it on the back burner and forget about it. So it's good. I'm trawling all my recent new music. Like this next track, and this is the Kitty Hawks and Hold Your Fire.

Such a great track. The Kitty Hawks. And Hold Your Fire. Another new track, The Family Business Limited. This is a collaboration. It's an album coming out, I think it's this month. And this is Floor Burner. And it's featuring one of my favourites at the moment, Preston.

That's rather good, isn't it? The Family Business Limited and Floor Burner. Right, we're going to have a classic now, a classic two-tone track, and this is the Specials and Blank Expression.

dirty gear there and smoking bleach. Let's keep it going, shall we? This is Hotwired and Reality TV.

Hotwired reality TV. The other day, my granddaughter, Erica, she, I referred to it as, not that song, but as TV, as television. She says, no one says television. I said, well, what's they saying? TV or telly? So I'm wrong. I've always called it television. I don't know why. Right, I said I'll play another track from these, so here you go. RJ Archer and the Painful Memories. This is so different to the last track, but this is equally as good. I Can't Abide.

Richard's got one of the best best voices in the business, without doubt. RJ Archer and the Painful Memories, I Can't Abide. Let's have the latest track now from Rookie Numbers and Emerald.

Everyone seems to be loving Rookie Numbers at the moment, rightly so. Awesome band, and that's Emerald. A new track I played last week from the Free Dub Press, and this is Calling You Out.

considering that band have been gone since about 1992, I think it is. They seem to be getting better and better still. That's Revelation and Call My Name. Let's have a bit of Popes of Chili Town, shall we? And this is from the album A Word to the Wise, and this is I See Dub People.

Hopes of Chilli Town, I See Dub People. I've got to finish with one more track, and this is most probably Risky and the Ridicules most successful single to date, I reckon. Getting a lot of love for this. And this is Ghetto Blaster.

0: It's rather splendid, that, isn't it? Risky and the Ridicule, Ghetto Blaster. And that's it. The Not So Obvious Scar Show, he's done. Thank you for listening. If you're a regular or if you're a newbie, cheers. I really appreciate it. And yeah, just big love. Be nice to each other. And I'll see you Friday morning, 7 a.m. for the Boot Boy Breakfast Show. If not, I'm back next Wednesday at 7 p.m. All right. Big love. Take care. Bye.
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0: Yeah, German. Boy, as long as I'm Zyman, no city man, you know.
1: Right now, me I tell you, Jed, rain a fall, but don't be tough, me I tell you. Because right now, when you check it, the prophecy are fulfilled. Because Marcus Gav don't try and I say, what? Things are going to dread, me I tell you.
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